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8: Moose weather for Algoma, Manitoulin.
9: Few clouds and a low of 13 tonight. Mainly cloudy tomorrow. Chance of showers and a high of 21. On the island, clear skies and a low of 15 this evening. Mainly sunny tomorrow. Chance of afternoon showers and a high of 24.
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1: Moose weather for Algoma, Manitoulin.
2: Few clouds and a low of 13 tonight. Mainly cloudy tomorrow. Chance of showers and a high of 21. On the island, clear skies and a low of 15 this evening. Mainly sunny tomorrow. Chance of afternoon showers and a high of 24.
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0: Moose weather for Algoma, Manitoulin.
4: Few clouds and a low of 13 tonight. Mainly cloudy tomorrow. Chance of showers and a high of 21. On the island, clear skies and a low of 15 this evening. Mainly sunny tomorrow, chance of afternoon showers and a high of 24.
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1: Moose weather for Algoma, Manitoulin.
6: Few clouds and a low of 13 tonight. Mainly cloudy tomorrow. Chance of showers and a high of 21. On the island, clear skies and a low of 15 this evening. Mainly sunny tomorrow. Chance of afternoon showers and a high of 24.
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1: Moose weather for Algoma, Manitoulin.
6: Few clouds and a low of 13 tonight. Mainly cloudy tomorrow. Chance of showers and a high of 21. On the island, clear skies and a low of 15 this evening. Mainly sunny tomorrow. Chance of afternoon showers and a high of 24.
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5: Moose Weather for Algoma, Manitoulin.
6: Few clouds and a low of 13 tonight. Mainly cloudy tomorrow. Chance of showers and a high of 21. On the island, clear skies and a low of 15 this evening. Mainly sunny tomorrow. Chance of afternoon showers and a high of 24.
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0: Moose weather for Algoma, Manitoulin.
4: Few clouds and a low of 13 tonight. Mainly cloudy tomorrow. Chance of showers and a high of 21. On the island, clear skies and a low of 15 this evening. Mainly sunny tomorrow. Chance of afternoon showers and a high of 24.
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0: Moose Weather for Algoma, Manitoulin.
7: Few clouds and a low of 13 tonight. Mainly cloudy tomorrow. Chance of showers and a high of 21. On the island, clear skies and a low of 15 this evening. Mainly sunny tomorrow. Chance of afternoon showers and a high of 24.
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0: 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Algoma Manitoulin's biggest variety.

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Except 8-track. I mean, seriously, 8-track? Algoma Manitoulin's biggest variety. The Moose 94.1.

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1: Good morning. I'm Ty Demera. The Federation of Northern Ontario Municipalities says several priorities affecting our northern communities were advanced at this year's AMO conference. The NOM says they met with provincial ministers, parliamentary assistants, and federal officials discussing northern highways, policing costs, health care, homelessness, mental health, and more. President Dave Plourd says Highways 11 and 17 are vital national transportation corridors that connect our communities and support mining, forestry, manufacturing, and trade. He says although the province's investment is significant, making the highway safer and more reliable can't be the responsibility of Ontario alone, and the feds must recognize their national importance and become a full funding partner. The province's education minister says he's optimistic about the ongoing negotiations with Ontario education unions. The unions representing over 255,000 teachers and education workers are currently in contract negotiations. Paul Calandra says there's been a bit of an impasse on things that are negotiated centrally and some locally, but it's not something new or unexpected. He says the province remains committed to get a negotiated settlement so teachers and parents have certainty and students have the best opportunity to succeed. In late July, Elementary Teachers Federation of Ontario President David Mastin said local bargaining matters immensely to them, adding every district in the province is unique and they need to be able to address those unique needs.
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1: In Elliott Lake, a mix of sun and clouds this morning and temperatures around 14. This afternoon, cloudy with sunny breaks at 22. Overnight, cloudy with rain and 15. And then Saturday, cloudy with rain and the risk of thunderstorms and temperatures reaching a high of 20. Meanwhile, on the island, a mix of sun and clouds this morning and temperatures around 18. This afternoon, a mix of sun and clouds and 23. Overnight, cloudy with rain and the risk of a thunderstorm in 18. And then Saturday, cloudy with rain and the risk of thunderstorms and temperatures reaching a high of 20.

0: Make Up Your Mind by Bryan Adams on 94.1 Moves FM. And the weekend's almost here once again, so that means almost time for the Bryan Adams radio show once again. 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And the Bryan Adams Radio Show is presented by the French River Trading Post, celebrating their 70th season. Again, that's tomorrow from noon to 3, and then on Sunday, 4 to 7 p.m.
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And the Providence Bay Fair kicking off tonight. We just shared on our Facebook page the full schedule of events for the Providence Bay Fair. 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
3: And Elliott Lake, a mix of sun and clouds this morning, and temperatures around 14. This afternoon, cloudy with sunny breaks at 22. Overnight, cloudy with rain and 15. And then Saturday, cloudy with rain and the risk of thunderstorms, and temperatures reaching a high of 20. Meanwhile, on the island, a mix of sun and clouds this morning and temperatures around 18. This afternoon, a mix of sun and clouds and 23. Overnight, cloudy with rain and the risk of a thunderstorm in 18. And then Saturday, cloudy with rain and the risk of thunderstorms and temperatures reaching a high of 20.
0: 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Algoma, Manitoulin's biggest variety.

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1: Good morning. I'm Ty Demera. The Federation of Northern Ontario Municipalities says several priorities affecting our northern communities were advanced at this year's AMO conference. PNOM says they met with provincial ministers, parliamentary assistants, and federal officials discussing northern highways, policing costs, health care, homelessness, mental health, and more. President Dave Plourde says Highways 11 and 17 are vital national transportation corridors that connect our communities and support mining, forestry, manufacturing, and trade. He says although the province's investment is significant, making the highway safer and more reliable can't be the responsibility of Ontario alone, and the feds must recognize their national importance and become a full funding partner. The province's education minister says he's optimistic about the ongoing negotiations with Ontario education unions. The unions representing over 255,000 teachers and education workers are currently in contract negotiations. Paul Calandra says there's been a bit of an impasse on things that are negotiated centrally and some locally, but it's not something new or unexpected. He says the province remains committed to get a negotiated settlement so teachers and parents have certainty and students have the best opportunity to succeed. In late July, Elementary Teachers Federation of Ontario President David Mastin said local bargaining matters immensely to them, adding every district in the province is unique and they need to be able to address those unique needs.
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1: In sports, the Ottawa Redblacks are still looking for their first win. Ottawa suffered its 10th straight loss last night, dropping a 46-16 decision to the league-leading Montreal Alouettes. And on the diamond yesterday, the Toronto Blue Jays defeated the Tampa Bay Rays 5-1 to take the series 2-1. The Jays open a weekend series in New York tonight when they take on the Yankees.
0: Moose weather for Algoma, Manitoulin.
1: And Elliott Lake, a mix of sun and clouds this morning and temperatures around 14. This afternoon, cloudy with sunny breaks and 22. Overnight, cloudy with rain and 15. And then Saturday, cloudy with rain and the risk of thunderstorms and temperatures reaching a high of 20. Meanwhile, on the island, a mix of sun and clouds this morning and temperatures around 18. This afternoon, a mix of sun and clouds and 23. Overnight, cloudy with rain and the risk of a thunderstorm in 18. And then Saturday, cloudy with rain and the risk of thunderstorms and temperatures reaching a high of 20.
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0: Cool Woman, track requested by Warren there. That's Holly's 94.1 Moves FM. And this website we created is specifically for local musicians to upload their music. 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
3: An Elliott Lake mix of sun and clouds this morning and temperatures around 14. This afternoon, cloudy with sunny breaks and 22. Overnight, cloudy with rain and 15. And then Saturday, cloudy with rain and the risk of thunderstorms and temperatures reaching a high of 20. Meanwhile, on the island, a mix of sun and clouds this morning and temperatures around 18. This afternoon, a mix of sun and clouds and 23. Overnight, cloudy with rain and the risk of a thunderstorm and 18. And then Saturday, cloudy with rain and the risk of thunderstorms and temperatures reaching a high of 20.
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1: Good morning. I'm Ty Demera. The Federation of Northern Ontario Municipalities says several priorities affecting our northern communities were advanced at this year's AMO conference. PNOM says they met with provincial ministers, parliamentary assistants, and federal officials discussing northern highways, policing costs, health care, homelessness, mental health, and more. President Dave Plourde says Highways 11 and 17 are vital national transportation corridors that connect our communities and support mining, forestry, manufacturing, and trade. He says although the province's investment is significant, making the highway safer and more reliable can't be the responsibility of Ontario alone, and the feds must recognize their national importance and become a full funding partner. The province's education minister says he's optimistic about the ongoing negotiations with Ontario education unions. The unions representing over 255,000 teachers and education workers are currently in contract negotiations. Paul Calandra says there's been a bit of an impasse on things that are negotiated centrally and some locally, but it's not something new or unexpected. He says the province remains committed to get a negotiated settlement so teachers and parents have certainty and students have the best opportunity to succeed. In late July, Elementary Teachers Federation of Ontario President David Mastin said local bargaining matters immensely to them, adding every district in the province is unique and they need to be able to address those unique needs.
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1: In sports, the Ottawa Redblacks are still looking for their first win. Ottawa suffered its 10th straight loss last night, dropping a 46-16 decision to the league-leading Montreal Alouettes. And on the diamond yesterday, the Toronto Blue Jays defeated the Tampa Bay Rays 5-1 to take the series 2-1. The Jays open a weekend series in New York tonight when they take on the Yankees.
0: Moose weather for Algoma, Manitoulin.
1: And Elliott Lake, a mix of sun and clouds this morning and temperatures around 14. This afternoon, cloudy with sunny breaks and 22. Overnight, cloudy with rain and 15. And then Saturday, cloudy with rain and the risk of thunderstorms and temperatures reaching a high of 20. Meanwhile, on the island, a mix of sun and clouds this morning and temperatures around 18. This afternoon, a mix of sun and clouds and 23. Overnight, cloudy with rain and the risk of a thunderstorm and 18. And then Saturday, cloudy with rain and the risk of thunderstorms and temperatures reaching a high of 20.
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0: Someone to You by Banners, 94.1 and 98.7 Moose FM. And we've got one more of these Which Came First trivia questions. Let's see what we got for today.
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0: Okay, so the Moose Impossible Trivia Challenge question today. We want to know which came first, the first Barbie or the first Lego brick? 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

0: 94.1 Moose FM and the first annual Wiggies Memorial Softball Tournament about a month away from today. It's coming up September 18th to 20th. And while you're there, they'll have some food vendors on site. You can enjoy some food while you take in some awesome softball. I think a few spots left too if you want to register your team into the tournament. More info for that available on the Wiggies Annual Memorial Slow Pitch Tournament Facebook page. Or contact Melissa at 705-862-4568. This will be over at Burley Park in Elliott Lake, September 18th to 20th. Supporting a great cause, too, if you take part, because all the proceeds will be going to families in need for youth slow pitch. So helping them afford things like registration and equipment to play and all the other costs that come with playing baseball and softball and all that. But yeah, something to look forward to and mark the calendar for. That's the first annual Wiggies Memorial Softball Tournament coming up September 18th to 20th over at Burley Park in Elliott Lake.
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1: Moose weather for Algoma, Manitoulin.
0: And Elliott Lake, a mix of sun and clouds this morning and temperatures around 14. This afternoon, cloudy with sunny breaks and 22. Overnight, cloudy with rain and 15. And then Saturday, cloudy with rain and the risk of thunderstorms and temperatures reaching a high of 20. Meanwhile, on the island, a mix of sun and clouds this morning and temperatures around 18. This afternoon, a mix of sun and clouds and 23. Overnight, cloudy with rain and the risk of a thunderstorm and 18. And then Saturday, cloudy with rain and the risk of thunderstorms and temperatures reaching a high of 20.
1: 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Algoma, Manitoulin.

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1: Good morning. I'm Ty Demera. The Federation of Northern Ontario Municipalities says several priorities affecting our northern communities were advanced at this year's AMO conference. PNOM says they met with provincial ministers, parliamentary assistants, and federal officials discussing northern highways, policing costs, health care, homelessness, mental health, and more. President Dave Plourde says Highways 11 and 17 are vital national transportation corridors that connect our communities and support mining, forestry, manufacturing, and trade. He says although the province's investment is significant, making the highway safer and more reliable can't be the responsibility of Ontario alone, and the feds must recognize their national importance and become a full funding partner. The province's education minister says he's optimistic about the ongoing negotiations with Ontario education unions. The unions representing over 255,000 teachers and education workers are currently in contract negotiations. Paul Calandra says there's been a bit of an impasse on things that are negotiated centrally and some locally, but it's not something new or unexpected. He says the province remains committed to get a negotiated settlement so teachers and parents have certainty and students have the best opportunity to succeed. In late July, Elementary Teachers Federation of Ontario President David Mastin said local bargaining matters immensely to them, adding every district in the province is unique and they need to be able to address those unique needs. A Sauble Spanish Rivers resident is asking his fellow constituents to consider signing a petition asking council to consider a non-internet voting option for the upcoming municipal election. John Ewan says the move is not against online voting, but his concern is that voting online should not be the only method available to voters. Council made the decision earlier in the year that they would be using electronic voting in this year's election. Ewan says there are elderly and other residents in the township who do not use the internet. He also acknowledges the township is making computers and assistance available, but he also wants a traditional ballot for those who prefer that method, which is the focus of the petition. Copies are circulating throughout the township, and he asked for them to be returned by September 15th to allow him time to present it to council. More details will be available on our website.
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1: In sports, the Ottawa Redblacks are still looking for their first win. Ottawa suffered its 10th straight loss last night, dropping a 46-16 decision to the league-leading Montreal Alouettes. And on the diamond yesterday, the Toronto Blue Jays defeated the Tampa Bay Rays 5-1 to take the series 2-1. The Jays open a weekend series in New York tonight when they take on the Yankees.
0: Moose weather for Algoma, Manitoulin.
1: In Elliott Lake, a mix of sun and clouds this morning and temperatures around 14. This afternoon, cloudy with sunny breaks and 22. Overnight, cloudy with rain and 15. And then Saturday, cloudy with rain and the risk of thunderstorms and temperatures reaching a high of 20. Meanwhile, on the island, a mix of sun and clouds this morning and temperatures around 18. This afternoon, a mix of sun and clouds and 23. Overnight, cloudy with rain and the risk of a thunderstorm in 18. And then Saturday, cloudy with rain and the risk of thunderstorms and temperatures reaching a high of 20.
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0: Jane's Addiction, 94.1 Moose FM. And this note from the Elliott Lake Emergency Food Bank. 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And then also from 1 p.m. to 3:30 p.m. There's the big cart at the exit of No Frills too. 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And with hundreds of individuals in our community struggling with hunger every day, they thank you in advance if you can make a donation. And more details, the updated list, they're updating it and posting it online too on their Facebook page. It's Elliott Lake Emergency Food Bank public site on Facebook.
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0: Bane by The Clash, 94.1 Moose FM. This is something I think we go over pretty much every year, but important, especially if you want your kids to have a good start or successful start to the new school year. So back to school season coming up pretty quick. And here's what the experts say you should be doing to get your kids ready for that. They say, start earlier bedtimes, 1 or 2 weeks before school, 15 to 30 minutes earlier at a time. They say, too, to skip heavy meals and screen time before bed, choosing more calming activities instead. Get morning sunlight to wake up the brain. And then they say, too, that if creating a new routine out of time isn't possible, don't stress out. The kids will adjust. And then at the bottom of this article, it says that preschoolers, they should get up to 13 hours of sleep. Tweens need between 9 to 12 hours. Teens, they do best with 8 to 10 hours of shut-eye. And college students, I guess we're not too sure. Because none of them really average more than 4 or 5.
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1: Moose weather for Algoma, Manitoulin.
2: And Elliott Lake, a mix of sun and clouds this morning and temperatures around 14. This afternoon, cloudy with sunny breaks and 22. Overnight, cloudy with rain and 15. And then Saturday, cloudy with rain and the risk of thunderstorms and temperatures reaching a high of 20. Meanwhile, on the island, a mix of sun and clouds this morning and temperatures around 18. This afternoon, a mix of sun and clouds and 23. Overnight, cloudy with rain and the risk of a thunderstorm in 18. And then Saturday, cloudy with rain and the risk of thunderstorms and temperatures reaching a high of 20.
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1: Good morning. I'm Ty Demera. The Federation of Northern Ontario Municipalities says several priorities affecting our northern communities were advanced at this year's AMO conference. PNOM says they met with provincial ministers, parliamentary assistants, and federal officials discussing northern highways, policing costs, health care, homelessness, mental health, and more. President Dave Plourd says Highways 11 and 17 are vital national transportation corridors that connect our communities and support mining, forestry, manufacturing, and trade. He says although the province's investment is significant, making the highway safer and more reliable can't be the responsibility of Ontario alone, and the feds must recognize their national importance and become a full funding partner. The province's education minister says he's optimistic about the ongoing negotiations with Ontario education unions. The unions representing over 255,000 teachers and education workers are currently in contract negotiations. Paul Calandra says there's been a bit of an impasse on things that are negotiated centrally and some locally, but it's not something new or unexpected. He says the province remains committed to get a negotiated settlement so teachers and parents have certainty and students have the best opportunity to succeed. In late July, Elementary Teachers Federation of Ontario President David Mastin said local bargaining matters immensely to them, adding every district in the province is unique and they need to be able to address those unique needs. A Sauble Spanish Rivers resident is asking his fellow constituents to consider signing a petition asking council to consider a non-internet voting option for the upcoming municipal election. John Ewan says the move is not against online voting, but his concern is that voting online should not be the only method available to voters. Council made the decision earlier in the year that they would be using electronic voting in this year's election. Ewan says there are elderly and other residents in the township who do not use the internet. He also acknowledges the township is making computers and assistance available, but he also wants a traditional ballot for those who prefer that method, which is the focus of the petition. Copies are circulating throughout the township, and he asked for them to be returned by September 15th to allow him time to present it to council. More details will be available on our website.
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1: In sports, the Ottawa Redblacks are still looking for their first win. Ottawa suffered its 10th straight loss last night, dropping a 46-16 decision to the league-leading Montreal Alouettes. And on the diamond yesterday, the Toronto Blue Jays defeated the Tampa Bay Rays 5-1 to take the series 2-1. The Jays open a weekend series in New York tonight when they take on the Yankees.
0: Moose weather for Algoma, Manitoulin.
1: And Elliott Lake, a mix of sun and clouds this morning and temperatures around 14. This afternoon, cloudy with sunny breaks and 22. Overnight, cloudy with rain and 15. And then Saturday, cloudy with rain and the risk of thunderstorms and temperatures reaching a high of 20. Meanwhile, on the island, a mix of sun and clouds this morning and temperatures around 18. This afternoon, a mix of sun and clouds and 23. Overnight, cloudy with rain and the risk of a thunderstorm in 18. And then Saturday, cloudy with rain and the risk of thunderstorms and temperatures reaching a high of 20.

0: Simply Irresistible by Robert Palmer on 94.1 Moose FM. And one more time, we'll ask you this trivia challenge question in case you missed it when we asked you about an hour ago, and still about an hour to get a guess in. We'll reveal the answer around 9:10. That's also when we'll announce the winner of the Moose FM swag bag we're giving away. If you guess the right answer, you have a chance to win that. And the question today, in case you missed it, we asked you which came first, the first Barbie or the first Lego brick? So the first Barbie or the first Lego brick, which came first? Call or text 705-848-2567 to take a guess, or take a guess on our Facebook page. And then around 9:10, when we reveal the answer, we'll also announce the winner of a Moose FM swag bag.
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6: Moose weather for Algoma, Manitoulin.
0: In Elliott Lake, a mix of sun and clouds this morning and temperatures around 14. This afternoon, cloudy with sunny breaks and 22. Overnight, cloudy with rain and 15. And then Saturday, cloudy with rain and the risk of thunderstorms and temperatures reaching a high of 20. Meanwhile, on the island, a mix of sun and clouds this morning and temperatures around 18. This afternoon, a mix of sun and clouds and 23. Overnight, cloudy with rain and the risk of a thunderstorm and 18. And then Saturday, cloudy with rain and the risk of thunderstorms and temperatures reaching a high of 20.
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1: Good morning. I'm Ty Demera. The Federation of Northern Ontario Municipalities says several priorities affecting our northern communities were advanced at this year's AMO conference. Phnom says they met with provincial ministers, parliamentary assistants, and federal officials discussing northern highways, policing costs, health care, homelessness, mental health, and more. President Dave Plourde says Highways 11 and 17 are vital national transportation corridors that connect our communities and support mining, forestry, manufacturing, and trade. He says although the province's investment is significant, making the highway safer and more reliable can't be the responsibility of Ontario alone, and the feds must recognize their national importance and become a full funding partner. The province's education minister says he's optimistic about the ongoing negotiations with Ontario education unions. The unions representing over 255,000 teachers and education workers are currently in contract negotiations. Paul Calandra says there's been a bit of an impasse on things that are negotiated centrally and some locally, but it's not something new or unexpected. He says the province remains committed to get a negotiated settlement so teachers and parents have certainty and students have the best opportunity to succeed. In late July, Elementary Teachers Federation of Ontario President David Mastin said local bargaining matters immensely to them, adding every district in the province is unique and they need to be able to address those unique needs. A Sauble Spanish Rivers resident is asking his fellow constituents to consider signing a petition asking council to consider a non-internet voting option for the upcoming municipal election. John Ewan says the move is not against online voting, but his concern is that voting online should not be the only method available to voters. Council made the decision earlier in the year that they would be using electronic voting in this year's election. Ewan says there are elderly and other residents in the township who do not use the internet. He also acknowledges the township is making computers and assistance available, but he also wants a traditional ballot for those who prefer that method, which is the focus of the petition. Copies are circulating throughout the township, and he asked for them to be returned by September 15th to allow him time to present it to council. More details will be available on our website.
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1: In sports, the Ottawa Redblacks are still looking for their first win. Ottawa suffered its 10th straight loss last night, dropping a 46-16 decision to the league-leading Montreal Alouettes. And on the diamond yesterday, the Toronto Blue Jays defeated the Tampa Bay Rays 5-1 to take the series 2-1. The Jays open a weekend series in New York tonight when they take on the Yankees.
0: Moose weather for Algoma, Manitoulin.
1: In Elliott Lake, a mix of sun and clouds this morning and temperatures around 14. This afternoon, cloudy with sunny breaks and 22. Overnight, cloudy with rain and 15. And then Saturday, cloudy with rain and the risk of thunderstorms and temperatures reaching a high of 20. Meanwhile, on the island, a mix of sun and clouds this morning and temperatures around 18. This afternoon, a mix of sun and clouds and 23. Overnight, cloudy with rain and the risk of a thunderstorm and 18. And then Saturday, cloudy with rain and the risk of thunderstorms and temperatures reaching a high of 20.
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0: heard of there, Nickelback, 94.1 Moose FM. And when it comes to other Canadian music or Canadian-made music, if you want to find out what Canada's creating next, check out our website for that, madeandplayedincanada.ca. We've been letting our local artists know about this, so they've been uploading some music on there. And if you've got some original songs you want to upload too, put them up there at madeandplayedincanada.ca. And then our other stations across Canada, too, their hosts are letting their local musicians know about it, too. So you'll see some uploaded music from them as well. If you know a great local band or artist that has some great tunes, tell them about it, too. 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
1: 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Except 8-track. I mean, seriously, 8-track? Algoma, Manitoulin's biggest variety. The Moose 94.1.

0: Summer of 69, a classic from a guy who joined the Moose FM team a few months back, Brian Adams on 94.1 Moose FM. And if you haven't tuned in for it yet, the Brian Adams radio show, you can catch that again this weekend. 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And he's always got some great stories he's telling during that, whether it's about how he wrote some of his hit songs like the one you just heard, Summer of 69, or if it's stories about just going on tour and meeting other great musicians along the way. He collaborated with a whole lot of them. Also worked with Jim Vallance a lot too. He wrote a lot of those hit songs with Jim Vallance. And he'll be telling you all kinds of stories about that kind of stuff during the Brian Adams radio show again. That's Saturdays noon to 3 and Sundays 4 to 7 p.m. And it's presented by the French River Trading Post, celebrating their 70th season.
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4: Moose weather for Algoma, Manitouan.
0: And Elliott Lake, a mix of sun and clouds this morning and temperatures around 14. This afternoon, cloudy with sunny breaks and 22. Overnight, cloudy with rain and 15. And then Saturday, cloudy with rain and the risk of thunderstorms and temperatures reaching a high of 20. Meanwhile, on the island, a mix of sun and clouds this morning and temperatures around 18. This afternoon, a mix of sun and clouds and 23. Overnight, cloudy with rain and the risk of a thunderstorm in 18. And then Saturday, cloudy with rain and the risk of thunderstorms and temperatures reaching a high of 20.
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0: You're sitting at a stoplight and someone pulls up and they have the exact same thing on and you're both like in your car dancing.
1: Car dancing is permitted. 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Algoma Manitoulin's biggest variety. 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

0: from the My Algoma Manitoulin Now.com newsroom. 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
1: Good morning. I'm Ty Demera. The Federation of Northern Ontario Municipalities says several priorities affecting our northern communities were advanced at this year's AMO conference. PNOM says they met with provincial ministers, parliamentary assistants, and federal officials discussing northern highways, policing costs, health care, homelessness, mental health, and more. President Dave Plourde says Highways 11 and 17 are vital national transportation corridors that connect our communities and support mining, forestry, manufacturing, and trade. He says although the province's investment is significant, making the highway safer and more reliable can't be the responsibility of Ontario alone, and the feds must recognize their national importance and become a full funding partner. The province's education minister says he's optimistic about the ongoing negotiations with Ontario education unions. The unions representing over 255,000 teachers and education workers are currently in contract negotiations. Paul Calandra says there's been a bit of an impasse on things that are negotiated centrally and some locally, but it's not something new or unexpected. He says the province remains committed to get a negotiated settlement so teachers and parents have certainty and students have the best opportunity to succeed. In late July, Elementary Teachers Federation of Ontario President David Mastin said local bargaining matters immensely to them, adding every district in the province is unique and they need to be able to address those unique needs. A Sauble Spanish Rivers resident is asking his fellow constituents to consider signing a petition asking council to consider a non-internet voting option for the upcoming municipal election. John Ewan says the move is not against online voting, but his concern is that voting online should not be the only method available to voters. Council made the decision earlier in the year that they would be using electronic voting in this year's election. Ewan says there are elderly and other residents in the township who do not use the internet. He also acknowledges the township is making computers and assistance available, but he also wants a traditional ballot for those who prefer that method, which is the focus of the petition. Copies are circulating throughout the township, and he asked for them to be returned by September 15th to allow him time to present it to council. More details will be available on our website.
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1: In sports, the Ottawa Redblacks are still looking for their first win. Ottawa suffered its 10th straight loss last night, dropping a 46-16 decision to the league-leading Montreal Alouettes. And on the diamond yesterday, the Toronto Blue Jays defeated the Tampa Bay Rays 5-1 to take the series 2-1. The Jays open a weekend series in New York tonight when they take on the Yankees.
0: Moose weather for Algoma, Manitoulin.
1: And Elliott Lake, a mix of sun and clouds this morning and temperatures around 14. This afternoon, cloudy with sunny breaks at 22. Overnight, cloudy with rain and 15. And then Saturday, cloudy with rain and the risk of thunderstorms and temperatures reaching a high of 20. Meanwhile, on the island, a mix of sun and clouds this morning and temperatures around 18. This afternoon, a mix of sun and clouds and 23. Overnight, cloudy with rain and the risk of a thunderstorm and 18. And then Saturday, cloudy with rain and the risk of thunderstorms and temperatures reaching a high of 20.

Platinum Blonde crying over you. 94.1 Moose FM, Elgoma Manic Tulin's biggest variety. And anyone who got correct answers to our trivia challenge questions this week, we got your name on the wheel here that we're about to spin. And if it lands on your name, you'll be winning a Moose FM swag bag. But before we spin the wheel, we'll just reveal the answer to one more trivia question. Today's trivia question. We asked you, which came first? Was it the first Lego brick or was it the first Barbie? So the first Barbie or the first Lego brick, which came first? The answer would be the first Lego brick. Only about a year apart, too, that they debuted. The modern Lego brick was introduced in 1958, where Barbie debuted in 1959. As mentioned, if you guessed it right, you got a chance to win that Moose FM swag bag now, and let's find out who our winner is. Okay, so looks like we're looking at Lynn Young is the winner this week. You want a Moose FM swag bag, so we'll contact you soon, Lynn, about your prize. Congratulations, and back to the music now. And with our answer today being a

0: I Knew You In by Marianas Trench, 94.1 Moves FM. 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
0: And Elliott Lake, a mix of sun and clouds this morning and temperatures around 14. This afternoon, cloudy with sunny breaks and 22. Overnight, cloudy with rain and 15. And then Saturday, cloudy with rain and the risk of thunderstorms and temperatures reaching a high of 20. Meanwhile, on the island, a mix of sun and clouds this morning and temperatures around 18. This afternoon, a mix of sun and clouds and 23. Overnight, cloudy with rain and the risk of a thunderstorm and 18. And then Saturday, cloudy with rain and the risk of thunderstorms and temperatures reaching a high of 20.
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0: Mornings on 94.1 Moose FM. I wanted to play that one to gear up for Kim Mitchell's performance at the Providence Bay Fair tonight. And before he takes the stage, you can also enjoy music from Pop Machine, musical entertainment from the Islanders. The gates will be opening at 4 p.m. over at the Providence Bay Fairgrounds. And then the Kids Zone open from 5:30 to 10 p.m. Opening ceremonies will be at 6 p.m. The Fair Ambassador competition at 6:30 p.m. And fun all weekend long with the Heavy Draft Horse Pull tomorrow. The Soapbox Derby that starts around noon tomorrow. And Sunday, the Farm Olympics and so much more. To check out the full schedule of events for the Providence Bay Fair, because it's too much to even list off in one bit here. 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We shared the info on there. Or just go to the Providence Bay Fair Facebook page. 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
0: And Elliott Lake, a mix of sun and clouds this morning and temperatures around 14. This afternoon, cloudy with sunny breaks and 22. Overnight, cloudy with rain and 15. And then Saturday, cloudy with rain and the risk of thunderstorms and temperatures reaching a high of 20. Meanwhile, on the island, a mix of sun and clouds this morning.

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5: Moose weather for Algoma, Manitoulin.
6: In Elliott Lake, cloudy with some sunny breaks today and temperatures reaching a high of 22 this afternoon. This evening, cloudy with rain and 20. Overnight, more rain and 15. And then Saturday, cloudy with rain and the risk of thunderstorms and temperatures reaching a high of 20. Meanwhile, on the island, a mix of sun and clouds today with temperatures reaching a high of 23 this afternoon. This evening, cloudy with rain and 21. Overnight, more rain and 18. And then Saturday, cloudy with rain and the risk of thunderstorms and temperatures reaching a high of 20.
5: Algoma, Manitoulin's biggest variety.

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1: Moose weather for Algoma, Manitoulin.
6: In Elliott Lake, cloudy with some sunny breaks today and temperatures reaching a high of 22 this afternoon. This evening, cloudy with rain and 20. Overnight, more rain and 15. And then Saturday, cloudy with rain and the risk of thunderstorms and temperatures reaching a high of 20. Meanwhile, on the island, a mix of sun and clouds today with temperatures reaching a high of 23 this afternoon. This evening, cloudy with rain and 21. Overnight, more rain and 18. And then Saturday, cloudy with rain and the risk of thunderstorms and temperatures reaching a high of 20.
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7: In Elliott Lake, cloudy with some sunny breaks today, and temperatures reaching a high of 22 this afternoon. This evening, cloudy with rain and 20. Overnight, more rain and 15. And then Saturday, cloudy with rain and the risk of thunderstorms, and temperatures reaching a high of 20. Meanwhile, on the island, a mix of sun and clouds today with temperatures reaching a high of 23 this afternoon. This evening, cloudy with rain and 21. Overnight, more rain and 18. And then Saturday, cloudy with rain and the risk of thunderstorms and temperatures reaching a high of 20.
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9: Moose weather for Algoma, Manitoulin.
10: In Elliott Lake, cloudy with some sunny breaks today and temperatures reaching a high of 22 this afternoon. This evening, cloudy with rain and 20. Overnight, more rain and 15. And then Saturday, cloudy with rain and the risk of thunderstorms and temperatures reaching a high of 20. Meanwhile, on the island, a mix of sun and clouds today with temperatures reaching a high of 23 this afternoon. This evening, cloudy with rain and 21. Overnight, more rain and 18. And then Saturday, cloudy with rain and the risk of thunderstorms and temperatures reaching a high of 20.
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1: Good afternoon. I'm Ty Demarat. The Federation of Northern Ontario Municipalities says several priorities affecting our northern communities were advanced at this year's AMO conference. Phnom says they met with provincial ministers, parliamentary assistants, and federal officials discussing northern highways, policing costs, health care, homelessness, mental health, and more. President Dave Plourde says Highways 11 and 17 are vital national transportation corridors that connect our communities and support mining, forestry, manufacturing, and trade. He says although the province's investment is significant, making the highway safer and more reliable can't be the responsibility of Ontario alone, and the feds must recognize their national importance and become a full funding partner. The province's education minister says he's optimistic about the ongoing negotiations with Ontario education unions. The unions representing over 255,000 teachers and education workers are currently in contract negotiations. Paul Calandra says there's been a bit of an impasse on things that are negotiated centrally and some locally, but it's not something new or unexpected. He says the province remains committed to get a negotiated settlement so teachers and parents have certainty and students have the best opportunity to succeed. In late July, Elementary Teachers Federation of Ontario President David Mastin said local bargaining matters immensely to them, adding every district in the province is unique and they need to be able to address those unique needs. A Sauble Spanish Rivers resident is asking his fellow constituents to consider signing a petition asking council to consider a non-internet voting option for the upcoming municipal election. John Ewan says the move is not against online voting, but his concern is that voting online should not be the only method available to voters. Council made the decision earlier in the year that they would be using electronic voting in this year's election. Ewan says there are elderly and other residents in the township who do not use the internet. He also acknowledges the township is making computers and assistance available, but he also wants a traditional ballot for those who prefer that method, which is the focus of the petition. Copies are circulating throughout the township, and he asked for them to be returned by September 15th to allow him time to present it to council. More details will be available on our website.
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1: In sports, the Ottawa Redblacks are still looking for their first win. Ottawa suffered its 10th straight loss last night, dropping a 46-16 decision to the league-leading Montreal Alouettes. And on the diamond yesterday, the Toronto Blue Jays defeated the Tampa Bay Rays 5-1 to take the series 2-1. The Jays open a weekend series in New York tonight when they take on the Yankees.
0: Moose weather for Algoma, Manitoulin.
1: In Elliott Lake, cloudy with some sunny breaks today and temperatures reaching a high of 22 this afternoon. This evening, cloudy with rain and 20. Overnight, more rain and 15. And then Saturday, cloudy with rain and the risk of thunderstorms and temperatures reaching a high of 20. Meanwhile, on the island, a mix of sun and clouds today with temperatures reaching a high of 23 this afternoon. This evening, cloudy with rain and 21. Overnight, more rain and 18. And then Saturday, cloudy with rain and the risk of thunderstorms and temperatures reaching a high of 20.
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6: In Elliott Lake, cloudy with some sunny breaks today and temperatures reaching a high of 22 this afternoon. This evening, cloudy with rain and 20. Overnight, more rain and 15. And then Saturday, cloudy with rain and the risk of thunderstorms and temperatures reaching a high of 20. Meanwhile, on the island, a mix of sun and clouds today with temperatures reaching a high of 23 this afternoon. This evening, cloudy with rain and 21. Overnight, more rain and 18. And then Saturday, cloudy with rain and the risk of thunderstorms and temperatures reaching a high of 20.
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5: In Elliott Lake, cloudy with some sunny breaks today and temperatures reaching a high of 22 this afternoon. This evening, cloudy with rain and 20. Overnight, more rain and 15. And then Saturday, cloudy with rain and the risk of thunderstorms and temperatures reaching a high of 20. Meanwhile, on the island, a mix of sun and clouds today with temperatures reaching a high of 23 this afternoon. This evening, cloudy with rain and 21. Overnight, more rain and 18. And then Saturday, cloudy with rain and the risk of thunderstorms and temperatures reaching a high of 20.
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7: Moose weather for Algoma, Manitoulin.
8: In Elliott Lake, cloudy with some sunny breaks today and temperatures reaching a high of 22 this afternoon. This evening, cloudy with rain and 20. Overnight, more rain and 15. And then Saturday, cloudy with rain and the risk of thunderstorms and temperatures reaching a high of 20. Meanwhile, on the island, a mix of sun and clouds today with temperatures reaching a high of 23 this afternoon. This evening, cloudy with rain and 21. Overnight, more rain and 18. And then Saturday, cloudy with rain and the risk of thunderstorms and temperatures reaching a high of 20.
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0: 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Algoma Manitoulin's biggest variety. 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
6: In Elliott Lake, cloudy with some sunny breaks today and temperatures reaching a high of 22 this afternoon. This evening, cloudy with rain and 20. Overnight, more rain and 15. And then Saturday, cloudy with rain and the risk of thunderstorms and temperatures reaching a high of 20. Meanwhile, on the island, a mix of sun and clouds today with temperatures reaching a high of 23 this afternoon. This evening, cloudy with rain and 21. Overnight, more rain and 18. And then Saturday, cloudy with rain and the risk of thunderstorms and temperatures reaching a high of 20.
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0: 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I mean, seriously, 8-track? Algoma Manitoulin's biggest variety. 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
7: In Elliott Lake, cloudy with some sunny breaks today, and temperatures reaching a high of 22 this afternoon. This evening, cloudy with rain and 20. Overnight, more rain and 15. And then Saturday, cloudy with rain and the risk of thunderstorms and temperatures reaching a high of 20. Meanwhile, on the island, a mix of sun and clouds today with temperatures reaching a high of 23 this afternoon. This evening, cloudy with rain and 21. Overnight, more rain and 18. And then Saturday, cloudy with rain and the risk of thunderstorms and temperatures reaching a high of 20.
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7: Moose weather for Algoma, Manitoulin.
8: In Elliott Lake, cloudy with some sunny breaks today and temperatures reaching a high of 22 this afternoon. This evening, cloudy with rain and 20. Overnight, more rain and 15. And then Saturday, cloudy with rain and the risk of thunderstorms and temperatures reaching a high of 20. Meanwhile, on the island, a mix of sun and clouds today with temperatures reaching a high of 23 this afternoon. This evening, cloudy with rain and 21. Overnight, more rain and 18. And then Saturday, cloudy with rain and the risk of thunderstorms and temperatures reaching a high of 20.
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0: Moose weather for Algoma, Manitoulin.
7: In Elliott Lake, cloudy with some sunny breaks today, and temperatures reaching a high of 22 this afternoon. This evening, cloudy with rain and 20. Overnight, more rain and 15. And then Saturday, cloudy with rain and the risk of thunderstorms, and temperatures reaching a high of 20. Meanwhile, on the island, a mix of sun and clouds today with temperatures reaching a high of 23 this afternoon. This evening, cloudy with rain and 21. Overnight, more rain and 18. And then Saturday, cloudy with rain and the risk of thunderstorms and temperatures reaching a high of 20.
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7: In Elliott Lake, cloudy with some sunny breaks today, and temperatures reaching a high of 22 this afternoon. This evening, cloudy with rain in 20. Overnight, more rain in 15. And then Saturday, cloudy with rain and the risk of thunderstorms and temperatures reaching a high of 20. Meanwhile, on the island, a mix of sun and clouds today with temperatures reaching a high of 23 this afternoon. This evening, cloudy with rain in 21. Overnight, more rain in 18. And then Saturday, cloudy with rain and the risk of thunderstorms and temperatures reaching a high of 20.
8: 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Algoma, Manitoulin's biggest variety.

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1: 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Algoma Manitoulin's biggest variety. 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

0: 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Except 8-track. I mean, seriously, 8-track? Algoma Manitoulin's biggest variety. The Moose 94.1. 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
1: Good afternoon, I am Mauricio Prado. The Federation of Northern Ontario Municipalities says several priorities affecting our northern communities were advanced at this year's AMO conference. FONUM says they met with provincial ministers, parliamentary assistants, and federal officials discussing northern highways, policing costs, health care, homelessness, mental health, and more. President Dave Plourde says Highway 11 and 17 are vital national transportation corridors that connect our communities and support mining, forestry, manufacturing, and trade. He says, though, the province's investment is significant. Making the highway safer and more reliable cannot be the responsibility of Ontario alone, and the feds must recognize their national importance and become a full funding partner. The province's education minister says he's optimistic about the ongoing negotiations with Ontario education unions. The unions, representing over 255,000 teachers and education workers, are currently in contract negotiations. Paul Calandra says there's been a bit of an impasse on things that are negotiated centrally and some locally, but it's not something new or unexpected. He says the province remains committed to get a negotiated settlement so teachers and parents have certainty and students have the best opportunity to succeed. In July, Elementary Teachers Federation of Ontario President David Mastin said local bargaining matters immensely to them, adding every district in the province is unique, and they need to be able to address those unique needs. A Sable's Spanish Rivers resident is asking his fellow constituents to consider signing a petition asking council to consider a non-internet voting option for the upcoming municipal election. John Ewan says the move is not against online voting, but his concern is that voting online should not be the only method available to voters. Council made the decision earlier in the year that they will be using electronic voting in this year's election. Ewan says there are elderly and other residents in the township who do not use the internet. He also acknowledges the township is making computers and assistance available, but he also wants a traditional ballot for those who prefer that method, which is the focus of the petition. Copies are circulating throughout the township, and he asks for them to be returned by September 15th to allow him to present it to council. For more details, visit our website.
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2: In sports, the Jays are in New York for a three-game set with the Yankees. The Jays are heading into Yankee Stadium, a half game out of a playoff spot. In the CFL, Winnipeg travels to Edmonton, and Toronto is home to Portland this evening in the WNBA.
0: Moose weather for Algoma Manitoulin.
2: Mainly cloudy, chance of showers and a low of 16 tonight. 10 to 20 millimeters of rain tomorrow and a high of 20. On the island, cloudy, chance of showers and a low of 18 tonight. 10 to 20 millimeters of rain tomorrow and a high of 21.
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0: Moose weather for Algoma, Manitoulin.
8: Mainly cloudy, chance of showers, and a low of 16 tonight. 10 to 20 millimeters of rain tomorrow, and a high of 20. On the island, cloudy, chance of showers, and a low of 18 tonight. 10 to 20 millimeters of rain tomorrow and a high of 21.
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1: Moose weather for Algoma, Manitoulin.
5: Mainly cloudy, chance of showers, and a low of 16 tonight. 10 to 20 millimeters of rain tomorrow and a high of 20. On the island, cloudy, chance of showers, and a low of 18 tonight. 10 to 20 millimeters of rain tomorrow and a high of 21.
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1: Good afternoon, I am Mauricio Prado. The Federation of Northern Ontario Municipalities says several priorities affecting our northern communities were advanced at this year's AEMO conference. FONUM says they met with provincial ministers, parliamentary assistants, and federal officials discussing northern highways, policing costs, health care, homelessness, mental health, and more. President Dave Plourde says Highway 11 and 17 are vital national transportation corridors that connect our communities and support mining, forestry, manufacturing, and trade. He says, though, the province's investment is significant. Making the highway safer and more reliable cannot be the responsibility of Ontario alone, and the feds must recognize their national importance and become a full funding partner. The province's education minister says he's optimistic about the ongoing negotiations with Ontario education unions. The unions, representing over 255,000 teachers and education workers, are currently in contract negotiations. Paul Calandra says there's been a bit of an impasse on things that are negotiated centrally and some locally, but it's not something new or unexpected. He says the province remains committed to get a negotiated settlement so teachers and parents have certainty and students have the best opportunity to succeed. In July, Elementary Teachers Federation of Ontario President David Mastin said local bargaining matters immensely to them, adding every district in the province is unique. And they need

0: which is the focus of the petition. Copies are circulating throughout the township, and he asks for them to be returned by September 15th to allow him to present it to council. For more details, visit our website.
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2: In sports, the Jays are in New York for a 3-game set with the Yankees. The Jays are heading into Yankee Stadium, a half game out of a playoff spot. In the CFL, Winnipeg travels to Edmonton, and Toronto is home to Portland this evening in the WNBA.
1: Moose weather for Algoma, Manitoulin.
2: Mainly cloudy, chance of showers and a low of 16 tonight. 10 to 20 millimeters of rain tomorrow and a high of 20. On the island, cloudy, chance of showers and a low of 18 tonight. 10 to 20 millimeters of rain tomorrow and a high of 21.

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0: Moose weather for Algoma, Manitoulin.
6: Mainly cloudy, chance of showers, and a low of 16 tonight. 10 to 20 millimeters of rain tomorrow, and a high of 20. On the island, cloudy, chance of showers, and a low of 18 tonight. 10 to 20 millimeters of rain tomorrow and a high of 21.
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0: Moose weather for Algoma, Manitoulin.
7: Mainly cloudy, chance of showers and a low of 16 tonight. 10 to 20 millimeters of rain tomorrow and a high of 20. On the island, cloudy, chance of showers and a low of 18 tonight. 10 to 20 millimeters of rain tomorrow and a high of 21.
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6: Moose weather for Algoma, Manitoulin.
7: Mainly cloudy, chance of showers, and a low of 16 tonight. 10 to 20 millimeters of rain tomorrow, and a high of 20. On the island, cloudy, chance of showers, and a low of 18 tonight. 10 to 20 millimeters of rain tomorrow and a high of 21.
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I mean, seriously, 8-track? 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
2: Moose weather for Algoma, Manitoulin.
3: Mainly cloudy, chance of showers and a low of 16 tonight. 10 to 20 millimeters of rain tomorrow and a high of 20. On the island, cloudy, chance of showers and a low of 18 tonight. 10 to 20 millimeters of rain tomorrow and a high of 21.
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0: Moose weather for Algoma, Manitoulin.
5: Mainly cloudy, chance of showers, and a low of 16 tonight. 10 to 20 millimeters of rain tomorrow, and a high of 20. On the island, cloudy, chance of showers, and a low of 18 tonight. 10 to 20 millimeters of rain tomorrow, and a high of 21.
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4: Moose weather for Algoma, Manitoulin.
5: Mainly cloudy, chance of showers and a low of 16 tonight. 10 to 20 millimeters of rain tomorrow and a high of 20. On the island, cloudy, chance of showers and a low of 18 tonight. 10 to 20 millimeters of rain tomorrow and a high of 21.
6: 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CKNR is Moose FM 94.1 in the Algoma region and on Manitoulin Island and 98.7 FM in Elliott Lake. 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